0: maleta para todo el mundo.
1: Who are you? I know exactly who I am. The question is, who are you?
2: I'm nobody, so leave me alone, all right?
1: Everybody is somebody, even a nobody.
2: Yeah, I think you're confused.
1: I am confused? You don't even know who you are.
2: Oh, and I suppose you do.
1: Follow me. I will show you.

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1: 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Strangers becoming one, until the world changed, and something precious was almost lost. But some kept the flame. 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What if you brought it all forward? Genres dissolved. 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It crossed oceans, found floors that had never heard the original, and it hit them just the same. Because the feeling was never about where you were from. 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

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And on the seventh day, God did not rest. 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

0: Chronicles.
1: X.
0: Smoking. These are my favorite regrets. Ketamine.
1: X.
0: 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These are a few of my favorite regrets.